0: There'll be days like this, oh, my mama told me. There'll be days like this, oh, my mama told me. There'll be days like this.
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More than just a little happy, shutting down the city block. The latest gears, what she wear, you see the sun in the air. 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I'm just happy with my lady, other girls that wanna hate it. 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All we got is loyalty, I'm treating you like royalty. 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

is. 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

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I want you to be my lover. 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

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More than just a little happy, shutting down the city block. The latest gears, what she wear, you see the sun in the air. Fashion week, oh yeah, throwing money in the air. I'm just happy with my lady, other girls that wanna hate it. Comes with the territory, ball players wanna date her. All we got is loyalty, I'm treating you like royalty. I'm